0: that junk inside your trunk.
1: I'ma get you drunk, get you love drunk off my hump. 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Check it out. I drop.

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to the three, to the four. When it's last call and they kick us out the door. It's getting kinda late, but the ladies want some more. Oh my, good Lord. Tell them drink

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2: Answer now.